on a warm summer's evening, on a train bound for nowhere, I met up with a gambler. We were both too tired to sleep, so we took turns of staring

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Things like

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They called it the Swamp or the Sunken Lands, and it spawned some country greats. Johnny Cash, Charlie Rich, Tracy Lawrence, and other great country acts. 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

down to Georgia. 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

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That, with the blood, sweat, and tears of those early settlers. We salute the people of Northeast Arkansas. 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

banner that waves for these United States. Old Glory, the red, white, and blue. From the dawn's early light, which we all so proudly hail. God bless the USA. 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

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And I know it resembles a lake, but is there really a lake at Lake City? 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

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The back end looked kind of funny too, but we put it together, and when we got through, well, that's when we noticed that we only had one tail fin. About that time, my wife walked out, and I could see in her eyes that she had her doubts. 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

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But that's okay. You're still welcome here at the Soul Saloon and Honky Tonk. 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

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The whole

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she came to see him one last time. Oh, and we all wondered if she were. And it kept running through my mind. This time, he's over her for good.

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These are the songs that connect generations. 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

They called it the Swamp or the Sunken Lands, and it spawned some country greats. Johnny Cash, Charlie Rich, Tracy Lawrence, and other great country acts. 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

Everybody has one. That thing they look at and quietly tell themselves, one day I'll own one. One day I'll take the doors off. 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

booted up his case and he said, "I'll start this show." 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

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Well, what do you know? It is on the Outlaw. 98.5, The Outlaw.

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